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0: What are you doing this weekend between 6 and 10 in the morning? 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Took a really long time to come up with that name, didn't it? In Demand
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0: 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And it's not just my mum saying that, I promise. Mid Mornings with me, Owen Adams. 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In Demand
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Brekkie with Adam and Jem. 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

0: Cool and the Gang, Celebration Wednesday morning. It's Adam and Jen with you. This is Decades Brekkie. We're sitting a Volvo. Up and up them, as we say on this show. Yes, it's one better than up and at them. It's up and up them. Jen, three-word Wednesday time. What three words describe you right now?
1: Back in the gym. I had to have last week off because the baby took me down with his nursery germs.
0: Three words.
1: Yeah, back in the... Oh, yeah. Back in gym.
0: Hey, up,
1: germs are still there.
0: Back in gym. Not sure. Oh, yeah. Maybe you've hit the gym. Are you going to the gym today?
1: I'm going every day because I need to make up for the days that I didn't go last week.
0: Okay, but maybe give yourself a little break because you don't sound fully recovered
1: My
0: yet.
1: Break was last week. I'm back in and okay. I'm happy about it.
0: Okay, well, I'm not sure how the gym goers would be too happy with you sneezing
1: the
0: and
1: gym
0: coughing.
1: What? Sorry.
0: The gym goers.
1: The gym gays won't be happy with
0: I
1: me
0: I did
1: being
0: not
1: there.
0: Say that. I said the gym goers. And I just couldn't pronounce goers very well.
1: The gym gays and the gym goers are both delighted I'm back.
0: Midweek slump is mine. I'm still recovering from the weekend.
1: So we're quite the opposite.
0: Yep. She's back. He's never been there in the first place.
1: He's further away than he was to start with.
0: Here's Duran Duran, A View to a Kill. It's into our decades. Love this. Jackson's coming up.

0: That's Luther Vandross. Love that soulful voice.
1: What
0: happened there?
1: What do you love about him?
0: I love that soulful voice. I don't know what came out of my mouth previously.
1: It's not working very well for you this morning.
0: No, I didn't
1: do
0: my exercises.
1: Okay. It needs to do his warm-ups.
0: 1, 2, 1, 2, 1, 2. Luther Vandross, Never Too Much, on In Demand Decades, Brekkie with Sitting a Volvo. I love that soulful voice.
1: I was about to ask you what you loved about Luther Vandross.
0: It's Adam and Jen with you. We've got S Club 7, Bring It All Back, Unashamed to play classic S Club 7 here on In Demand Decades. We've also got AC/DC, Highway to Hell, two tunes that marry together perfectly next.

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1: brekkie with Adam and Jem, with Sitna Volvo Chester and Warrington for all of your Volvo needs.

0: Could it be magic? What a tune. It's In Demand Decades. Brekkie with Sitting a Volvo. That was an early 90s classic. We're going to the mid 60s in just a second with the Supremes. And we also need to find out what the weird news story is about from the Weird News Hound. Oh! Yes, Gem is the Weird News Hound. She will go anywhere to find you a weird news story. The dark web, the corridors of In Demand and In Demand Decades. What is it about this morning?
1: It's about a costume competition that I feel like we could get involved with.
0: Okay, love it.
1: This is fun.
0: Okay, we'll do it in the next 10. In Demand Decades. Stop in the name of love.

0: Don't You Want Me? Biggest selling single in the UK in 1981. In fact, it was Christmas number one as well.
1: Oh, really?
0: It's Adam and Jem with you. It's Decades. Brekkie was sitting a Volvo. I say, Jem, what I really mean is the weird news hound.
1: That's me.
0: What have we got?
1: So I love this story so much. Every year, South Korea's National Museum holds a Dress Like a Museum exhibit costume competition.
0: You've got to dress like a museum exhibit.
1: Yeah, and I would say I've seen some of the pictures and they look amazing, but I do think that they're probably AI, but I think that the story's true. I mean, there's people dressed up in like giant earrings and things, and I don't think that they're real.
0: No,
1: but I like the idea of this.
0: I love the idea. We should do this.
1: Well, if we went to like the World Museum in Liverpool, what would we dress up as? I'd go as the big skeleton.
0: You'd go as the
1: in the middle.
0: The big dinosaur skeleton?
1: Yeah.
0: Okay. What do you mean in the middle?
1: When you walk in, there's the skeleton. Is it a dinosaur? When you walk in at the bottom by the cafe.
0: Yeah, have they not changed it around?
1: Food's so nice in that cafe.
0: All I can think of is the giant spider crab as you come in on the left-hand side.
1: No,
0: so you're going to dress as a giant spider crab?
1: No, I'm going to dress as a giant skeleton.
0: Okay.
1: What are you going as?
0: I'm going as a giant spider crab.
1: Okay, great.
0: Or maybe there's a stuffed penguin I quite like.
1: Okay.
0: So I might go as
1: that. Or I could go as a mummy. That'd be fun.
0: Yes, you could, definitely. There's lots to go as. Well, maybe one of the clocks on the top floor.
1: Okay.
0: Anyway, here's Atomic Kitten, It's Whole Again.

0: Hi, it's Graham White. 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
1: Brekkie with Adam and Jem. 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

0: James Brown. He feels good. He's living in America. We hope you're okay. It's In Demand Decades Breakfast with Sit and Evolvo. It is Wednesday morning. Journey, Don't Stop Believing on the way, along with Meatloaf, Batter of Hell, two belters.
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0: Right, so for a three-word Wednesday. Your three words to describe you right now, Jem?
3: Back in gym.
0: Back in gym. Who is he?
3: He's a lucky guy, that's who he is. No, I got taken down by back to school germs last week, as many people did. So I wasn't able to go to the gym, and then the weekend just didn't happen. So yesterday was the day and I feel good.
0: And which part feels most sore?
3: All of it, because I'd had a week off.
0: Okay, good. Good on you. Well worked.
3: Yes.
0: Well done. Mine's midweek slump. Yes, I'm still feeling it a little bit from the weekend. And also, when you have two nocturnal children, Twit and Twoo, who don't let you sleep that often.
3: It hinders your recovery, doesn't it?
0: It does hinder recovery and motivation for doing anything.
3: Yes, sorry about that.
0: So I'm having a midweek slump. I need caffeine and I need tunes like this as well. This will put me in a good place.
3: It will, Adam.
0: This will put you all in a good place. Our retrospective festival, Carol Decker. She sang this.
3: I remember you saying, I missed it.
0: And it was brilliant. But nothing beats the original.

0: He's incredibly meaty. It's Meatloaf. Bat out of hell. Cinema and Decades Breakfast with Cinema Volvo. How are we doing? Wednesday morning. I've had the time of my life. Bill Medley and Jennifer Warnes are on the way. Have we warmed up enough for that, for you to do the lift?
1: Yeah, let me just do a couple more arm warm-ups. Okay. I mean, you're not that heavy. You're not that difficult to lift.
0: No.
1: But still, I'd rather be safe than sorry.
0: Yeah, I enjoy being held in your arms.
1: Great.
0: And you are far stronger than me.
1: Oh, well, yeah.
0: And we'll also do Tom Petty free-falling in the next 10.
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1: If you've got a business or you're an entrepreneur, you need to be heading to something exciting tomorrow. 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
0: Boom.
1: And it's happening at the Floral Pavilion in New Brighton tomorrow from 10:30 until 3. 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
0: Yeah, do it. It'll be brilliant. Right, here we go then. Are you warmed up enough? Do you need another couple of stretches?
1: No, I'm there.
0: Okay, right, I'm getting up and I can't wait for you to carry me.
1: Here we go.
0: I've had the time of my life right now on In Demand Decades.

0: Tom Petty, Free Falling. It's Cinema and Decades Breakfast with Sit and Volvo. It's Adam and Jen with you Wednesday morning. We play Liverpool's best songs ever. It's what we do. We've got Rick James, Super Freak on the way. D-Ream, Things Can Only Get Better coming up. Also, Jen, what's the best decade of the last 60 years? The one that's been voted the best.
1: Oh, for music?
0: For everything.
1: Oh. I think this isn't my choice, but I think people will have voted 70s.
0: Okay, 70s is the wrong answer. Ooh, I will reveal the winner of the best decade in the next 10 on In Demand Decades.
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3: No accidents or breakdowns to tell you about this morning. No major problems either. In Everton, Oakfield Road eastbound is still closed because of roadworks. That's from Robson Street to Walton Breck Road. In Wavertree, Wellington Road still closed as well. And as a result, we've got temporary traffic lights and roadworks on Picton Road, so expect delays there. And in Birkenhead, we've got temporary traffic lights due to emergency repairs and gas main work. That's on Corporation Road, both ways at Cathcart Street.
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1: I used to love D-Ream, and I remember going on holiday. Well, everyone remember this. Do you remember if you went on holiday? Mine was specifically to Turkey, and you'd go to like the markets, and then there'd be like the tape stands.
0: Yeah.
1: And the people had like copied the tapes and photocopied the inserts. So you'd come home with all these black tapes. Well, I had the Eternal album and the D-Ream album.
0: Get in.
1: Fake ones from Turkey, and yeah. I loved them.
0: Yes. Amazing. Could you tell the difference?
1: Well, you could tell the difference from the inserts, yes.
0: Okay, yes. Just
1: badly photocopied. But the tapes, absolutely the same. It was great.
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3: In Demand Decades.
0: And what decade was that?
2: Dem.
3: In Demand Decades.
0: And what decade was that? Was that the 80s when you were...

0: The Cheers. You had the characters. Del Boy, Pat Butcher, Alf. Do you remember Alf?
1: I do.
0: The TV show.
1: I do indeed.
0: Oh my God, where's it? They should do a reboot of Alf. And of course, you had the fashion, and these are the reasons why the 80s were the best decade.
1: You've missed out the
0: your
1: toys.
0: Your shell suits, your leg warmers, your shoulder pads, the toys. What are you talking about? I'm not going to miss out the Rubik's Cube, Transformers, He-Man, My Little Pony, Care Bears, my fave.
1: You've missed out Teddy Ruxpin there, Adam.
0: Oh, I have as well.
1: I never had him. I loved him so much and I never had him.
0: So you could play with those toys and then you'd have your turkey Twizzlers for tea and your Pop-Tarts. And then you'd sit down and watch a cliffhanger on EastEnders. And the 80s was has been voted the nation's favourite decade.
1: And understandably so.
2: Yeah. We should play an 80s song. Let's play a classic from Lionel Richie. 1983 this was released. All Night Long. Yes. Could imagine dancing to this in my shell suit with me perm.
1: Well, you couldn't, though, because you were two when this came. In fact, you were one.
2: I was one.
1: You were a very fashionable baby, Adam.

0: ABBA, Super Trooper. It's the best song ever. It's What We Do on In Demand Decades. It's Decades. Brekkie with Sitting a Volvo. It's Adam and Jen with you. Wednesday morning, going to play you Queen. And you need an oiling. You really need a good oiling.
1: Little bit, yeah.
0: Yeah. Queen, another one, Bites the Dust on the way. Michael Jackson, Pretty Young Thing coming up as well.
2: This is Decades Brekkie with Adam and Jem.
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0: The rapper, Akon.
1: Yep.
0: He did a private gig a couple of weeks ago.
1: Okay.
0: And he got paid for $1 million.
1: Oh, lovely.
0: For an hour. £1 million for an hour. That's unbelievable.
1: Love that for him.
0: The family that booked him, there was only three there.
1: Okay.
0: So, Akon, a little private show for three people.
1: Mm-hmm.
0: It was a mum, a dad and a daughter, and the daughter was a big fan of Akon, and she asked exclusively for him to play Lonely just for the whole hour.
1: So let's assume that that song is about 4 minutes long. That means he would have just sang that one about 15 times.
0: Yes, yeah. That's amazing. It sounds less like a private show, more like a hostage situation.
1: I agree.
0: Lonely now.
1: However,
0: lonely again. Lonely again. Lonely again.
1: Everyone got what they wanted. She had her favourite song 15 times over live. He got paid £1 million. I'd be happy with that.
0: More than happy. I for an hour, you've got me for £20. I'll do whatever.
1: Anything.
0: Okay, no. I will sing whatever for £20.
1: Yeah, same. Maybe 25.
0: Okay, well, I'll undercut you, so I'll go £20.
1: Excellent.
0: I'll get the gig. Here's Queen, another one, Bites the Dust.

0: Cinema and Decades Breakfast with Sit and Evolvo. How are we doing? Wednesday morning, we play your Liverpool's best songs ever. Whitney, I'm Your Baby Tonight. Is that a best song ever?
1: Yeah.
0: Lovely. I agree. Eurythmics, Sisters Are Doing It For Themselves. Is that a best song ever?
1: Of course.
0: The Beach Boys, Good Vibrations.
1: Yes.
0: Aha, Take On Me.
1: Yes, absolutely.
0: They're the next four tunes on the way on In Demand Decades. Don't go anywhere.
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0: Stop start traffic right now on the M62 westbound at Junction 4, the Rocket, as you head into Liverpool. Travel time there, an extra 10 minutes. Also looking busy currently on Rice Lane. That's around the Windsor traffic lights. And in Birkenhead, we've got temporary traffic lights due to emergency repairs. That's on Corporation Road, both ways at Cathcart Street.
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0: Right, the 3 years that we age the most have been revealed.
3: Right.
0: Okay, this is new research. Apparently they've analysed blood plasma from thousands of people across different age groups, and these are the ages that we change massively. 34, 60 and 78.
3: I thought that one of them was 44, which I read a while ago.
0: Okay.
3: To do with like collagen breakdown and things like that. So I'm going to have to question
0: your
3: facts there.
0: So 34, 44, 60 and 78. Beware if you're approaching those ages. I mean, okay. I can see it in your face.
3: Well, that was unnecessary. You didn't need to do that, did you? You had a choice there.
0: Well, if it's for, I'm currently going through that accelerated aging, and oh my God, I am. I am aging massively.
3: I don't think you look any different, Adam. You look great. See, you could have done that, but you didn't.
0: Sorry. Okay. You look fantastic.
3: No, it's too late.
0: 44 was a breeze for you.
3: No.
0: 45, you seem to be struggling.
3: Very disingenuous. Oh, stop it.
0: It's Eurythmics. Sisters are doing it for themselves. Whitney on the way. It's In Demand Decades.

0: Whitney, at her best, I'm Your Baby Tonight, hitting the spot this morning. It's In Demand Decades Breakfast with Sitna Volvo. It's Wednesday morning.
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3: Good morning to all of the guys down at the DT Hughes Group, doing brilliant work keeping our services on and also doing fantastic stuff with the DT Hughes Foundation as well. They do brilliant work around suicide prevention and supporting mental fitness, and you can find out more on their Instagram at DT Hughes Foundation. Now, I have just seen something exciting going on sale if you're a Beatles fan. Yeah. I mean, you'd need a lot of money to buy it, but the key to Sir Paul McCartney's childhood home, Fourth Lim Road, is going on sale at auction.
0: Whoa.
3: Expected to fetch thousands and thousands of pounds.
0: Just for a key?
3: Just for the key.
0: Does it still work?
3: I don't know.
0: If it doesn't still work, I'll want a refund.
3: Couldn't confirm. They probably replaced the door at some point since then, but it did make me think... A long time ago, back in Ben's drinking days, because he doesn't drink anymore, we were at a charity night. I don't know if you were there, Adam, actually. And Ben got involved in an auction. And since this incident, he is now banned from auctions.
0: Oh, did he keep bidding?
3: He kept bidding.
0: Did he win?
3: He won,
0: yes. Oh my God, what was it for?
3: Oh my God, it was the ugliest picture I've ever seen in my entire life. If I said the Gaza dentist picture to you...
0: Yes.
3: Would you know what that is?
0: Was it in a photograph, a signed one, or was it just a
3: picture? I don't even
0: know
3: if it was signed. It was a picture in a frame. It's the most hideous thing I've ever seen. And when we moved in together, he was like, oh, where can Gaza go? I was like, absolutely nowhere in this house. So I don't even know where he's gone.
0: Amazing.
3: Can you imagine having that up on your wall?
0: Do you know how much did he bid for it?
3: Too much.
0: Okay.
3: I mean, it was all for charity, so that was great, but... Yeah. Yeah, that picture is long gone.
0: Well, I think this song from the Beatles right now may describe you perfectly in that situation. And he was bidding for it.
3: It might have described him afterwards, feeling my wrath.
0: It's Help on Into Our Decade.

0: DeBarge, Rhythm of the Night, always puts you in a good place. It's a great song if you're having a midweek slump. It's Adam and Jen with you. It's In Demand Decades Breakfast with Sit and a Volvo. It's time to Wordle.
1: Five questions, one word. This is Wordle, but on the radio.
0: Yeah, five questions. First letter of each answer spells a five-letter word related to today. Let's see how you get on with the five from Jem. Here we go.
2: So it started last night with Nigella. Adam's obsessed with it. Great British what?
0: Yeah, I'm obsessed with her as well.
2: Well, aren't we all? Question two, weather that it's going to be today and for a long time. You'll need your brolly.
0: Yes, this morning especially.
2: Question three, man who's married to your auntie is what to you?
0: Okay.
2: Question four, they sang Bad Moon Rising.
0: Okay.
2: And question five, Eddie Grant wanted us to go to which avenue?
0: Yes, there we go. There's the five. If you missed any of them, let's do it all over again. For a final time, here come the five.
2: Started last night with Nigella Lawson. Adam's obsessed with it. The Great British what?
0: Question two.
2: Weather that it's going to be today and for a long time. You need your brolly.
0: Question three.
2: Man who's married to your auntie is what to you?
0: Question four.
2: They sang Bad Moon Rising.
0: Question five.
2: Eddie Grant wanted us to go to which avenue?
0: There we go. There's your five. Answers are on the way very shortly. Along with Karma Chameleon from Culture Club. The biggest selling song from 1983 in the Communards with a brilliant Don't Leave Me This Way. Also coming up on In Demand Decade.
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0: Still pretty busy as you head into Liverpool on the M62. That's at the Rocket. Travel time there around 15 minutes. Also slow currently on Rice Lane around the Windsor traffic lights. We've got delays on the M57 northbound as well at Junction 7, Switch Island. An extra 10 minutes to your journey there. And we've got queuing traffic in the Birkenhead Tunnel eastbound from Birkenhead to Liverpool.
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1: Brekkie with Adam and Jem. 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

0: Decades Breakfast with Sit and Evolvo. Wednesday morning, we got George Benson on the way. Madonna, Like a Virgin, coming up.
1: Five questions, one word. This is Wordle, but on the radio.
0: Yeah, five questions. First letter of each answer spells a five-letter word related to today. Somebody or something that's in the news and that people are talking about. So here we go. Here's Gem with the five and the answers.
2: It started last night with Nigella Lawson as a new judge. Adam's obsessed with it. The Great British.
0: Bake Off. She was amazing.
2: Weather that it's going to be today. And for a long time, you're going to need your brolly.
0: Well, raining.
2: Yep.
0: And it's really just this morning. We'll have some sunshine a bit later on, actually.
2: It's going to rain every day forever now, though.
0: It probably will rain a lot. Yeah, we are in the monsoon season.
2: We are indeed. Question three. Man who's married to your auntie is what to you?
0: Uncle.
2: Question four. They sang Bad Moon Rising.
0: Creedence Clearwater Revival.
2: And finally, Eddie Grant wanted us to go to which avenue?
0: An electric avenue.
2: Yep.
0: And the word is Bruce. It is Bruce, baby.
2: Why? Is
0: Bruce,
2: it Bruce
0: Springsteen, the boss. It's his birthday today.
2: Oh, happy birthday,
0: happy
2: Bruce.
0: Happy birthday, Bruce. In fact, should we ditch George Benson?
2: Yeah, we should definitely play Bruce.
0: Favourite Bruce Springsteen song?
2: Dancing in the Dark, I think.
0: Yeah, great song. Let's do it right now. It's In Demand Decades. Happy birthday, Bruce Springsteen. We hope you have an incredible birthday, boss. It's In Demand Decades.

0: Madonna like a virgin. It was that backstage fact which I saw the other day that she likes to have a new toilet seat wherever she goes. I mean, that's just cleanliness, isn't it?
1: Oh, no, it's great. I love that for her.
0: Well done, Madonna, that she can get away with that. Do you think we couldn't, could we?
1: No.
0: Demand that wherever we went?
1: No, no.
0: No, well...
1: Can't demand anything wherever we go.
0: Here at In Demand, I think you need a whole new bathroom. It's beyond repair, especially the blokes. The things that some of the men do in that.
1: Thankfully, I don't have to go in there.
0: Right, it's Adam and Jen with you. It's Decades Brekkie with Sitting a Volvo.
1: It is indeed. And if you were on the market for a new car, that's exactly where you need to head, to Chester or Warrington, both dealerships less than an hour from town. And they have some gorgeous stuff. They're actually the

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1: Billy Ocean, Red Light Spells Danger on the way after this. It's a classic from Fleetwood Mac on In Demand Decades.

0: Cinema and Decades Breakfast with Sitna Volvo. It's Wednesday morning. We've got an hour ad-free on the way. What's not to love? It's Mixtape Memories. Jen, what do you think about The Cure and Friday I'm in Love?
1: I think it's the wrong day to play it.
0: Every day is the right day to play it, okay. Because we do love Friday.
1: We do,
0: every
1: yes.
0: Every day. Thank you very much, Marie, for asking for that. We've also got Steps 5, 6, 7, 8.
1: Oh, yes.
0: In the next 15. That'll put a smile on your face. It's In Demand Decades.
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3: Really busy on the M62 westbound this morning. That's at the Rocket. Travel time around 25 minutes as you head into Liverpool. Also slow on Tarvin Road westbound from Tarvin Roundabout to the Vicars Cross interchange. Add an extra 15 minutes to your journey there. And we've got delays in the Birkenhead Tunnel eastbound from Birkenhead to Liverpool. Travel time there around 10 minutes.
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0: Wednesday morning, it's Mixtape Memories. Kicking off with an absolute cracker of a song. The Cure, Friday I'm in Love. Let's rewind the good times together. It's an hour ad-free. It's Adam with you. Lisa Stansfield's All Around the World coming up. That's for Amy. Steps also on the way.

Mixtape Memories. Every song has a story. Every beat takes you back. What's the one tune that takes you there?

Steps, 5, 6, 7, 8 on In Demand Decades. Unashamed to play it. It's Adam with you. This is Mixtape Memories. That's for Sarah and Egbert doing the housework. Thank you very much for getting in touch, Sarah. Hoped you moved a little quicker when you heard that. Mike in Wallasey on his second coffee of the day. Needs Wham, Pick Me Up. Love this. Edge of Heaven. What a shout. It's In Demand Decades.

Scandalous, It Must Be Love, for Joe and Ian in the van, singing along, working hard today. Thank you very much for your request, lads. It's Adam with you. This is Mixtape Memories all the way through to 10, a best song ever made in Liverpool. Coming up, The Beatles for Paul in Wavertree. And I'm going to play you a Saw Her Standing There. What a great tune. Right, Danny in Kirkdale. What a shout. It's one of my favourite songs from the 90s. It's Ocean Colour Scene, The Day We Caught the Train. This is a tune. Cinema Decades.

Emma in West Kirby, hi to you. Thank you for requesting that. The brand new heavies, Dream On Dreamer, always hits the spot. It's Mixtape Memories all the way through to 10. It's an hour ad-free. It is Adam with you. Cast and All Right coming up. That's for Luke. He's in Wallasey. It's a great tune, Luke. Thank you very much for requesting that. Right now, it's classic Duran Duran, Rio. This will hit the spot this

Toto and their debut single. For me, it's their best one. Hold the line, I absolutely love it. It's Mixtape Memories on In Demand Decades. We play Liverpool's best songs ever. Owen Adams is coming up. Gloria Gaynor, I Will Survive with him. Also Tom Jones and the Cardigans, Burning Down the House. Haven't heard that in ages. And Rick Astley plays next on In Demand Decades.

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Yeah, Tom Jones and the Cardigans with Burning Down the House on In Demand Decades. Before that, Gloria Gaynor with I Will Survive. Hello, it's Owen Adams. Thank you for Adam and Jem for breakfast. And it's now my turn. Playing you Liverpool's best songs ever. Republica, Bonnie Tyler and INXS on the way for you. And this from 1983. It's Michael Jackson.

Republica with some rock for you, ready to go from 1997. It's Owen Adams here, and from rock to pop rock. Releasing it in 1984 from the album Secret Dreams and Forbidden Fire, peaking at number 2 in the singles chart. I will always remember the song, The Fairy Godmother from Shrek 2, singing this. It is one of the signature songs, and it's particularly known for its dramatic, powerful chorus. From Bonnie Tyler, the legend. This is Holding Out for a Hero on In Demand Decades. Take it away, Bonnie.

0: INXS would never tear us apart from 1988 on In Demand Decades. It's Owen Adams here. We've got the 2 for 1 on the way. But before that, though, we've got Kenny Thomas, Thinking About Your Love. That's coming up next.
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Shalamar, nothing to do with Michael Jackson. I've had too much coffee this morning. I Can Make You Feel Good from 1982. And it's now time for the 2-for-1. Two back-to-back tracks from the same band or artist. Lovely message here from Sam. More than knowing, any chance getting the Lighthouse family on the 2-for-1? They've got some great tunes. You know what? You're right, Sam. So let's start off with this one from the Lighthouse family.

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Simply the best. I wish it was that song now. Now I thought of that link. I'll save that one. I'll write it down. We're not live, are we? This is What's Love Got to Do with It on Instagram.

Paula Abdul with Opposites Attract on In Demand Decades. Owen Adams here, playing Liverpool's best songs ever. 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That will be on the 11th of November. If you fancy any of those gigs, head to mnsbankarena.com. Right, let's get this on from George McRae. This is Rock Your Baby.

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1: That's Orange Juice Jones. I love that. It's my world. You're just a squirrel in the world trying to get a nut. That is crazy end to a song. Pat O'Banton with Baby Come Back and Shakira with Hips Don't Lie before that. Zoe Adams playing you Liverpool's best songs ever. Now this song was built by mixing Blondie's New York rock new wave sound with emerging hip-hop culture around them, including a rap section by Debbie Harry, making it one of the first songs featuring rap to reach number one in the US. This is Rap

Whitney Houston with Step by Step from 1996, and from 1990 before that, Belinda Carlisle with We Want the Same Thing. It's Owen Adams here, and if you are having a busy morning, don't you worry, because the relaxing rewind is on the way. And it's a good one this morning, I promise you that. And I've also got Phil Collins, You Can't Hurry Love, after Hazel Dean. This is Who's Leaving Who on In Demand Decades.

0: friends with you. Like I said, relaxing rewind on the way, as well as Lip Sync Funky Town is on the way next.
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It's Owen Adams, and if you are having a busy morning, this next one is for you. It's the Relaxing Rewind, where we can take a breath and just enjoy this for a couple of minutes. From 2008, from her first ever album, 19, it's Adele with Make You Feel My Love on In Demand Decades.

That one from Madonna, Crazy For You on In Demand Decades. And yes, owner of A Lonely Heart from 1983, it's Owen Adams here. And do you fancy a bit of Adamski? It's actually Seal doing the vocals on this. Little fact for you, you learn something new every day, especially if you're listening to Mid Mornings with Owen Adams. This is Killer on In Demand Decades.

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0: 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My first, my last.
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0: Bananarama. I heard a rumour before that as well. I would love my voice to be that deep. If I was to meet a genie, it would be my first wish would to be have a singing voice like Barry White's. I'd like to speak like this all the time, but then if I sing, I want to be Barry White. You'd get some very confused people, wouldn't you? Bob Marley and the Wailers and Bon Jovi and Five Star are coming up for you before half past. But first, this is Level 42 with Running in the Family.

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1: I so want to go see Bon Jovi in concert. It's My Life from 2000 on In Demand Decades. It's Owen Adams here. And before 5:30, I'm going to get Odyssey. 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

0: That is Odyssey on In Demand Decades. It's Owen Adams here. And go find a big line of people, because we are going to be doing the conga next.
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Marcia McFly, all about you on In Demand Decades. And before that, The Supremes with Baby Love. It's Owen Adams here. And this is a lady who had a fantastic solo career after she left the big pop duo from the 80s, Yazoo. This one's from 1986. It's Alison Moyet. Is This Love on In Demand Decades?

London Boys with Requiem on In Demand Decades and Billy Joe Spears with Blanket on the Ground too. Before that, it's Owen Adams here, and that's me done for today. Glenn Hunt is up next in the afternoon. I'm going to leave you with one big tune. It's Donna Summer with Hot Stuff on In Demand Decades. See you tomorrow. Have a good rest of your day. Bye.

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We've got to Wednesday then, have we? 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Hello. 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Well, I know how you feel. 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So we'll let the music do the talking. We'll kick off with three in a row. Howard Jones, Billy Idol and...

0: Tunes at the end of three in a row from In Demand Decades. Billy Idol before it, Hot in the City, Shania Twain, Man I Feel Like a Woman. On the way, music from ELO, The Who and REO Speedwagon. Next up, it's Delight.
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Radio Speedwagon. Keep on loving you. It's In Demand Decades, Wednesday's afternoon show with myself, Glenn Hunt, and you, wherever you may be across Liverpool, the North West and North Wales. Thank you for choosing us. Now, weather-wise today, it's been rubbish, hasn't it, compared to the last 48 hours. Monday and Tuesday were lovely. Today, cloudy, rainy, and certainly much cooler. Current top temperature in Liverpool just now, 17 degrees Celsius.

tonight and tomorrow. Temperatures this evening will dip down to around 9 Celsius. That is a cool one overnight tonight. Tomorrow, it should be drier again, but staying mostly cloudy. Highs in Liverpool tomorrow, warmer again as well. 20 Celsius. You'll definitely feel the difference there.

classic is from 1979, the Electric Light Orchestra on In Demand Decades and all over the world. Before that, The Who's My Generation. And next, we'll be bringing you the music-powered half-hour for Wednesday, which includes hit songs from Michael McDonald, Steely Dan and Bruce Springsteen to start with.

music from the old clubs, from the old days, from the old school, check out my show. My name is Davey T. It's Saturday nights, 8 o'clock till 10. Show is called R&B Soul Jams. I take you back to the old school every Saturday night.

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This song is slap bang in the middle of today's music powered half hour. The Sugar Hill Gang, of course, Rapper's Delight, before it Michael McDonald's Sweet Freedom, Steely Dan, Reeling in the Years, and Bruce Springsteen's Born to Run. Paul Young still to play for us this afternoon, along with Train. And now, back to 1991, we go with James. This is Sit Down on In Demand Decades.

Paul Young, love of the common people from In Demand Decades. Wednesday's afternoon show. It's Glenn Hunt in the afternoon. Stand by for three in a row lined up to bring us into the next hour. It is nearly 2 o'clock. Elton John's coming up. Daryl Hall and John Oates. And a classic hit for you to start with. From Erasure. They're next.

0: 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And it's not just my mum saying that, I promise. Mid Mornings with me, Owen Adams. 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

1983 at the end of three in a row on In Demand Decades. Before that, Daryl Hall and John Oates, Kiss on My List, and we kicked off the second hour of the show today with Erasure and A Little Respect. Dateline for the record then, Wednesday, the 23rd of September. It's National Snacker Pickle Day today. Is that code? I don't know. I don't look it up. Not at work, on the work computer anyway. It's National Dog in Politics Day today.

who I first remember from my very early childhood. The legendary Floella Benjamin. She's brilliant. She's 77 years old today. Comedian and actor Jason Alexander, best known for being in Seinfeld. He is 67. And my friend with Most Haunted, of course. Yvette Fielding. She is 58 years old today. We were out filming on Monday night, by the way. I didn't say anything yesterday on the show, but yeah, it was a good night. Filming for next year, we are already. More episodes coming away. Just thought I'd throw that in.

Sweet Dreams from In Demand Decades. Right, it's time for day three of Fact or Fiction. You should know the drill by now. We play this every single day of the week at this time. I read a statement out. You determine the statement to be a fact or maybe total fiction. If you guess the outcome correctly when we reveal which way it is in half an hour, then you can put a point on your scoreboard. That's how basic it is. But the idea is, if you do play along every day of the week, you're aiming to get 5 out of 5 statement guesses correct. So today, another short and sweet one for you. It says here that the Dutch popularised orange carrots. Is that a fact? Or is it fiction? From Monday to Friday, 1 to 4, it's the half in the afternoon. I could phone up my Dutch brother-in-law and ask him, but that'd be cheating on your behalf, wouldn't it, really? And we need to think about it for ourselves.

0: Long hot summer. It feels like yesterday, doesn't it? Not the song, that was from 1983, but certainly the summer we enjoyed this year in 2026. Right, stand by, three in a row as Liverpool's best songs ever continue next with Westlife, ZZ Top and Diana Ross.
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ZZ Top before that, Sharp Dressed Man, and Diana Ross with Upside Down. It's Glenn Hunt in the afternoon. Let's recap today's fact or fiction statement. Earlier on, I said to you that the Dutch, they popularized orange carrots. What do you reckon? Is that statement a fact? Or do you reckon I could have just made it up? Is it fiction? Guess the outcome correctly. You can put a point in your personal scoreboard. We'll give you the answer after the next couple of songs. From Bryan Adams, in fact, after this. From Maria Vidal.

of this afternoon's Fact or Fiction statement, where earlier I said to you the Dutch popularised orange carrots. I mean, is it something that is total fiction? Surely they've always been orange. Well, if you said the statement was a fact, by the way, I've got news for you. You were right to say that. Would you believe it? Well, obviously you did. That's why you went with fact, obviously. Yay! Well done. You bagged yourself a point for your scoreboard if you said fact. If you didn't, if you said fiction, better look tomorrow, of course. But yes, let's go on with this. It says here that, yes, Dutch farmers in the 17th century popularised the selectively bred modern orange carrots, though they did not invent the colour from scratch. But it was the Dutch who popularised them. So they were around, but they became trendy thanks to the Dutch farmers. That's basically it in a nutshell. I always knew that carrots, I think, were traditionally purple. A bit like Swedes, you know. But yeah. The more you know, eh? Right, we continue with Liverpool's best songs ever. Back to the classics like this. Here's Depeche Mode. It's People.

Love that song from Genesis. It's Jesus, He Knows Me. On In Demand Decades Afternoon Show, where the time now is fast approaching 3 o'clock, which means we are coming into the final third of the show. Three in a row coming up your way next with Blur and Jamiroquai and Queen. And let's not forget, there is also a 3:33 for you to try and figure out the theme for as well. It's all coming.

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Park Live playing at the end of three in a row on In Demand Decades Afternoon Show. Jamiroquai's Cosmic Girl before it. We kicked off the final hour of the show today with Queen and Don't Stop Me Now. Coming up, we've got music from EMF, also the Blow Monkeys and Chic, and now a Lock, Stock and Barrel production from Big Fun with a cover of Blame It on the Boogie. Don't forget, we've got the 333 on the way as well soon.

Cheek and Lafleek on In Demand Decades. Right, Wednesday's afternoon show. And a 3:33 will be along the way for us in around 15 minutes from now. Let's have a look at the artist lineup and see if you can figure out where the connection might lie between my chosen artists today. And I think we've got one here that might make you think a little bit harder than normal. Today's artist lineup looks like this. I'm going to play a song from Boney M, and then Madonna, and then ABBA to round off the 3:33 later on this afternoon. So what could the connection be between those three artists? Boney M, Madonna and ABBA. That's your artist link, but what is the connection with the songs I could be playing from them today? Have a think about it. You've got plenty of time. Hopefully you can figure it out before we get round to playing that very first song, which will come from Boney M this afternoon in the 3:33. All right? Don't look so puzzled. I tell you what, it'll be so obvious when you've heard all three of them play. I can tell you that much for certain.

0: What are you? You're unbelievable. EMF there. Right. Coming up next, today's 3:33. But have you solved the connection between my chosen artists today? Boney M, followed by Madonna, followed by ABBA. There's the artist lineup. What is the connection between them? Clint Hunt
1: in the afternoon. In demand decades. Liverpool's best songs ever.
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So concluding today's 3:33, did you guess the connection after we played you ABBA's Waterloo there? It all kicked off with Boney M's Rasputin, Madonna's Vogue in there as well, ABBA, Waterloo. The connection, if you still haven't figured it out by now, I don't know what's wrong with you. But I'll tell you anyway, they were all songs that featured featured historical figures in them. Or referenced well-known icons in them, certainly. So Boney M's Rasputin, for one. ABBA's Waterloo, which mentions Napoleon in it. And that's what it's all about, the Battle of Waterloo, after all. And Madonna's Vogue, well, has a plethora of icons from the United States. Gene Kelly, Fred Astaire, Ginger Rogers, Rita Hayworth, Grace Kelly, to name but a few. James Dean, Marlon Brando, they're all in there. Marilyn Monroe. So songs that basically mentioned iconic names from history. That was the link of the 3:33. Now, if you suss that out before we got round to playing the first song from Boney M, you definitely know your music. Yeah. Well done. There's a 3:33 returning tomorrow at the same time. Good luck when Thursdays comes around.

Oh, the music's been so good on the afternoon show today, I feel like going home to listen to it myself. But then if I did, I wouldn't be here to play them in the first place. It's a bit of a paradox, isn't it, really? But I will be going home soon and making way for Baz. He's on the radio from 4 with the Feel Good Drive. More music from me now, though, with Propaganda.

decades. Listen, I make out that I've got one more wafer-thin song I can squeeze in before 4 o'clock, so let's play another 80s classic for you like this. Here is Yazoo with Alison Moyet on the vocals. It's Don't Go on In Demand Decades.

0: As we've reached that time of the day, show's over, folks. Nothing to see here. Move along as I escort myself out of the building. Making way for Baz. He's on the way next with your feel-good drive at 4.
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0: After Baz at 7, you've got Mike Peters' Evening Thing. And then Shay is back on The Late Show at 10 o'clock tonight. And he will even feature the legendary Peaceful Hour at midnight, the perfect way to end your day. I'll be back tomorrow afternoon from 1. We'll do it all over again. I shall look forward to your company then. Until then, whatever you do tonight, have a nice day.

0: Hi, it's Graham White. Join me this Saturday for Saturday Sport between 2 and 6, bringing you all the talking points, match reactions, debates and sporting stories that matter, from football to rugby and everything in between. 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

It's me, Baz. This is your feel-good drive. Music playing for you from the Nolans. We'll do something from Take That in the next hour. Also, Belinda Carlisle coming up, Culture Club. And I'll do Robert Palmer's Bad Case of Loving You after this from Foreigner. I want to know what love is on In Demand Deck.

0: so excited. I'm very excited to see Simo right now. Here she is with the latest traffic and travel update. First time today. Off you go, girl.
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2: Really busy on the M62 westbound this morning. That's at the Rocket. Travel time around 25 minutes as you head into Liverpool. Also slow on Tarvin Road westbound from Tarvin Roundabout to the Vicars Cross interchange. Add an extra 15 minutes to your journey there. And we've got delays in the Birkenhead Tunnel eastbound from Birkenhead to Liverpool. Travel time there around 10 minutes.
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Belinda Carlisle and Circle in the Sand and Culture Club before that. Still to come before five, I'll play you something from the Beatles, Take That, all brilliant bands, and Busted 2. They're good too. Here's what I'm

0: It's me, Baz, on your feel-good drive, and Simo's here with the latest traffic bulletin.
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2: Really busy on the M62 westbound this morning. That's at the Rocket. Travel time around 25 minutes as you head into Liverpool. Also slow on Tarvin Road westbound from Tarvin Roundabout to the Vickers Cross interchange. Add an extra 15 minutes to your journey there. And we've got delays in the Birkenhead Tunnel eastbound from Birkenhead to Liverpool. Travel time there around 10 minutes.
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I'm on In Demand Decades with a fantastic lineup. I've got a rant, I've got a crank, I've got a guest, I've got Peaceful Hour music.

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I always call that the Maradona song because there's a video that's loads of people have seen all over social media and YouTube of Maradona warming up in a match, and that song is playing and he's just jiggling the ball around as he does Opus Live Is Life on In Demand Decades. Triple play, anybody? Yeah, go on then, let's do it.

James and She's a Star on In Demand Decades. That's me done tonight. Mike Peters is next with your evening thing. I'll catch you tomorrow, Thursday from 4 with your feel-good drive. Enjoy the rest of your Wednesday. It was a thing.

0: What are you doing this weekend between 6 and 10 in the morning? Heading to work, walking the dog, hitting the gym, tackling the housework, or maybe you're just enjoying a lazy morning? Whatever you're doing, do it with me, Andy Christian. It's the In Demand Decades Weekend Wake Up every Saturday and Sunday to the weekend when I wake you up. Took a really long time to come up with that name, didn't it? In Demand
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roadblock, which was caused by one of the people behind this song the other week at Retrospective, Stock Aitken and Waterman. It is In Demand Decades. It's the evening thing for a Wednesday. Cheers to Baz. I'm Mike Peters. Hall & Oates on the way for you after Tears for Fears on the evening thing.

Lloyd tonight. Can't go for that on the evening thing with the Grand South Force. I'm Mike Peters. It's Indie Man Decades. You can't go for what? What, Liverpool's best songs ever? A three-hour dose of them. Directed straight into your brain, into your veins. Of course you can. Don't be silly. Jimmy Day, a lot on the way for you before 7:30. There ain't no doubt about that. He's lying. No, I'm not. Casey and the Sunshine Band next.

0: Jimmy Nail, Ain't No Doubt. I'm Mike Peters, and there ain't no doubt before 8 o'clock that I've got more of Liverpool's best songs ever, including Macca and Jacko. Well, Macca and Jacko, you know what I mean. And a bit of Bublé, and also the birthday today of a music icon next.
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0: That's Paul McCartney and Michael Jackson doing their impression of Foghorn Leghorn. Say, boy. Anyway, Michael Bublé on the way for you. Apologies for the quality of the dad jokes this evening. I will try and pick them up before I clear off out of here at 10. Anyway, we're going to do a musical birthday in a minute after the beautiful South on the evening thing. It is In Demand Decades.
1: She's a perfect 10, but she wears a 12. Baby, keep a little 2 for me. She could be sweet 16, busting out of the seams, and still love in the first degree.

Michael Bublé, it's a beautiful day. Indie Man Decades, it is of you, Bruce Springsteen, because it's his birthday today, 77. Much love to the boss. What an icon, what a legacy, what a back catalogue like this. I'm on fire.

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2: We are gathered here today to get through this thing called life. Electric word, life, it means forever, and that's a mighty long time. But I'm here to tell you, there's something else. The afterworld. A world of never-ending happiness. You can always see the sun. Day or night.

Prince, Let's Go Crazy. Okay. Can we do that after 8 o'clock? Would that be all right? Because I can do some crazy stories then, because that's when we do the news that you didn't know you needed to know. Cindy Man Decades, playing your Liverpool's best songs ever. This is The Evening Thing, and this is ELO. Diana Ross on the way for you before 8.

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Fairground Attraction and Perfect, In Demand Decades, one of your Liverpool's best songs ever, and a perfect attraction, see what I did there, is the Wirral Business Fair, Wirral and Chester Business Fair, taking place tomorrow, New Brighton Floral Pavilion, starts at 10:30, so you can still have a bit of a lie and have your morning coffee after the school run, you know, chat about what she was wearing on the school. Did you see the state of her this morning? Oh my God, we've never seen anything like it. Leggings, oh dearie me. Look at them teeth. Like she could eat an apple through a tennis racket. Anyway, once you've done that and got that out of the way, then you can go to this, because it's Wirral Biz Fair. It's really good. 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Liverpool 709 8932. Elton John next after Queen. I'd

lot of it's In Demand Decades. I'm Mike Peters, it's the evening thing. No, but I am ready for some news that I didn't know I needed to know. Well, I do know what it is, because obviously I've found it for you, but you don't know what it is. You will now, because I'm going to tell you about it. Right. Apparently, the world's largest pot of baked beans has been cooked up in Turkey, which I feel has stolen something that we could actually do in this country and do quite well. I mean, I think that's, to be honest with you, a very impressive feat and also a good way of solving the world's gas shortage. Yes. Apparently, you know, when you go to the shop and it's just around the corner, it's called a convenience store. Well, the opposite of that is a thing. It's called an inconvenience store, obviously. It's in America, naturally. And, well, some of the things that you can buy there include pre-tangled USB cords. Yes! Excellent. Why leave them in the corner of the living room for a couple of months to tangle themselves? Oh, buy them pre-tangled. You can have hours of fun, can't you? Or hours of fun and frustration, yeah. Anyway, this is Nick Kershaw, Steve Arrington and Leanne Rimes before 8:30.

0: see your heart.
1: Leanne Rimes and Can't Fight the Moonlight. I'm Mike Peters. No, I know, it's for going dark early now, isn't it? Oh, dear. Although I did mow the grass today, actually, for the first time in about 2 months. Not because I'm lazy and I haven't done it for 2 months, just it hasn't needed doing. It's been that blinking warm. Anyway, Jermaine Stewart and Kaja Gugu on the way for you as we get into part two of the evening thing next.
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0: In Demand Decades with that amazing slap bass from Nick Beggs. Have we had enough of that?
1: Let's add some more there.
0: Oh, okay. That's not slap bass. That's some weird sort of synthy thing that you're doing there. Well, thanks for your effort. I appreciate it. Right. Simply Red, on the way for you next, is playing more Liverpool's best songs ever in association with the Grand Southport. This is Billy Ocean.

was In Demand Decades, one of your Liverpool's best songs ever. 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

Lover, fair enough. Thanks for clarifying that. Wasn't offering anyway, but still, nice to know where you're at. Right, let's get into the final hour of the evening thing then, shall we? More Liverpool's best songs ever, if I can get it out. Duran Duran and Katie Tunstall, and we'll find out what was going on this day in music, all after Fleetwood Mac and Dreams.

from the old days, from the old school, check out my show. My name is David T. It's Saturday nights, 8 o'clock till 10. Show is called R&B Soul Jams. I take you back to the old school every Saturday night.

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1: Kate Tunstall, Black Horse and the Cherry Tree. I'm Mike Peters. Hello, it is In Demand Decades. Frankie Valli and the Four Seasons. On the way for you, playing more of Liverpool's best songs ever. Here's a bit of Spandau. Thank you.

Jackie Valley on the Four Seasons and Begging. In Demand Decades. If you're begging to know what happened on this day in music, well, let's sort that out now. Let's go back to 1977 on In Demand Decades when David Bowie released this. One of the most celebrated singles in his expansive discography, it is Heroes. Dire Straits on the way for you next.

0: and bop. You can bop along to the tunes that I've got on the way for you in just a minute, including a bit of Undercover and Dead or Alive as we get into the last half hour of the evening thing for a Wednesday.
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KS playing your Liverpool's best songs ever. I've already played you actually one of Liverpool's best songs ever, if we take the strapline literally. Dead or Alive, You Spin Me Round. The first of three of Liverpool's best songs ever that I shall play you before I disappear off out of here at 10. This is number two. This is the real thing.

Human League and Tell Me When. What, the third of Liverpool's best songs ever that I promised you is going to be played for you before I clear off out of here? How about next? The Beatles in just a sec after Ricky Martin. It is In Demand Decades.

Beatles and Penny Lane is In Demand Decades. I'm Mike Peters. That's me, well, done, signed, sealed and delivered with the evening thing for a Wednesday, you could say. Back tomorrow night from 7. Shay is next. Have a good one. Like

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George and Andrew doing the Wham rap from 1982. Thanks to Mike Peters for the last few hours. How are you? It's Shay Hake on The Late Show in association with Peninsula Property. We have made it to hump day. It's the middle of the week. And if you're feeling a little bit low or you think, oh, I can't be bothered, well, stick with me because I've got loads of Liverpool's best songs ever to play. Now, this one from Madonna doesn't get played as often as it should, but I think it's absolutely brilliant. Let's go back to 1989 with Dear Jessie.

0: really do.
1: I think that was a one-hit wonder for Shanice in 1991. It got to number four in the charts, though. It's I Love Your Smile on Into My Decades. So how has your Wednesday been? I hope you're doing well. I've not done a lot today. Bit of housework, took the dog out, made a banging mac and cheese for tea. It was absolutely lovely, if I do say so myself. And while I was eating my tea, I thought, do you know what? I'm not going to get into work tonight too early. Usually I come in around about 9:15, 9:30. But I thought, no, I'm going to get in around about 9:45, so I don't get in Mike's way too much. So I comes in, has a chat with Mike, set up all my stuff ready to go, and realised I picked up a can of pop before I left home and it was the wrong one. My missus only drinks caffeine-free stuff and I grabbed one of them. But I have got a thermos flask of coffee as well. So that should compensate for it, shouldn't it? I might mix them together and see what happens. That'd be an interesting concoction. Anyway, let's get back to business and head to 1985. And Phil Collins made the title up for this song randomly during a practice session.

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Jennifer Page's Crush on The Late Show. How are you? It's Shay Hake playing loads of Liverpool's best songs ever on this Wednesday night, all in association with Peninsula Property. And I'll tell you a load more about them after the Fine Young Cannibals and this absolute anthem from Aerosmith. It's Dream On.

I'll tell you what, I'd like to see the Fine Young Cannibals, or Roland Gift even, at Retrospective Festival. 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So if you came this year and you had an amazing time, lock your tickets in right now. 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

One of my favourites from Donna Lewis, finishing off three songs in a row. Evening, I hope you're doing well. Lachey Hake on The Late Show. Can you imagine being able to tell everyone that you were born at KFC? If you want to know what I'm on about, I'll tell you more after Britney and this from Prince in 1984. It's I Would Die For You.

Brittany on In Demand Decades. Right, remember I said, imagine being able to say you were born at KFC. Well, earlier on today, I read about this little lad in Bromsgrove called Cody. His mum and dad were on the way to hospital, realised they weren't going to make it, so they pulled into KFC, and 5 minutes later, Cody had arrived in the car park. He's absolutely fine, and his mum's even nicknamed him Colonel Cody, which I absolutely loved. And fair play to KFC, they've already mentioned getting him a weekend job. Can you imagine? His life's sorted, isn't it? Born there, first job there. He's basically going to be the talk of the town for years to come. What is love?

0: What an absolute tune from Wilson Phillips. It's Hold On Into Man Decades. How'd you fancy music from Curtis Mayfield, The Jets, and an 80s anthem from Heart? Well, they're all on the way next.
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Evening, it's Shay Hake on The Late Show with our amazing friends at Peninsula Property, and I've got a secret track ready to play around about 11:45. But before that, I want to take you to 1987 with a huge power ballad from Heart. 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

That's Robert Palmer's Johnny and Mary from 1980. It's Secret Track Time, and tonight comes from Rachel. Now, Rachel says she always sings along to this in the car, but a few months ago, she was sat at the lights, absolutely going for it, then realised her neighbour was in the car next to her. They both laughed, but Rachel says she's pretty much avoided her ever since. I'd probably do the same, to be honest. So, Rachel, your secret track is this.

A sign is pointing right to the world famous Peaceful Hour, which is on the way after midnight, and I've got loads of Liverpool's best love songs ever to help you chill out heading in to the early hours of Thursday morning, and they're all on the way after Amy Stewart.

0: Hi, it's Graham White. 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

Rod Stewart, It's the Way You Look Tonight, finishing off three of Liverpool's best love songs ever. Good morning. You're with Shay Hake on the Peaceful Hour. I hope your Thursday morning has started well. It's all in association with the amazing Royal Court. And I'm going to tell you about a brilliant show they've got on there right now within the next 10 minutes.

James Bay's Let It Go on the Peaceful Hour. Now, if you're looking for a great night out in town, then make sure you get yourself to the Royal Court to see Letter to Brezhnev. It's based on the brilliant film starring Margie Clark, and the stage show is written by her brother Frank. It tells the story of Elaine and Teresa on a night out that takes an unexpected turn and becomes a whirlwind romance. There's loads of Scouse heart and humour along the way, as with every single amazing production at the Royal Court. 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

0: 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It's How Do I Live on the Peaceful Hour, and I've got loads more of Liverpool's best love songs ever to play next.
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2: 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The best love songs ever.

There's no words to describe that. It's fantastic. Evanescence and My Immortal on the Peaceful Hour. Ahead of that, the Queen Bee herself, Beyonce's Love on Top. Morning. I hope you're doing well. It's Shay Hake with you until one, playing loads of Liverpool's best love songs ever, all in association with the Royal Court. Here's Shania from 1997.

Jennifer Rush, The Power of Love on The Peaceful Hour. And not only was that song the biggest selling single of 1985, it was also the ninth biggest selling of the decade, and it's not hard to tell why. I've got just under 15 minutes of the show left, which is more than enough time to squeeze in a few more of Liverpool's best love songs ever. Just like this from Elvis Costello, it's the brilliant She on The Peaceful Hour.

This made history on the UK charts a week after Aretha Franklin's death, finally becoming a hit almost 51 years after it was released. It's the beautiful Natural Woman from 1968. And that is just about it from me. Whatever you are doing for the rest of Thursday, be safe, be careful, have an amazing time, and I'll be back again at 10 o'clock tonight.

0: Hi, it's Graham White. 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